0: tonight, Lord Jesus, we set aside the balance of this evening to focus upon your kingship and your lordship. Yes, Lord, we acknowledge you as the sacrifice, the great sacrificial lamb. We thank you, Lord God, for the blood that you shed for us. We thank you, O Lord God, for the great mercies and blessings that you showered upon our lives. But tonight, Lord, we want to see you not as a lamb, but we want to worship you as that Lion of Judah, the King above all kings. Thank you. Thank you for your presence. We bow before you. We acknowledge you. We honor you. King of Kings and Lord of Lords.
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1: 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And my prayer tonight, our prayer tonight, Lord, is that you use us. Use us for your glory. We are instruments. Let us be tools in your hand. 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

0: 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Ladies and gentlemen, the African Children's Choir. Oh, the Lord be magnified. Let's stand.
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Yes, I bow down, Lord, before you. Without hesitation, without reservation, Lord. Because I love you. And I thank you for your goodness and your mercy and your love. I bow down before you, Lord. And I don't care who sees me, Lord. Because I love you and I am not ashamed of the gospel of Jesus Christ.